mountain exist, for it is washed to the sea. Yes, and how many years can some people exist before they're allowed to be free? Yes, and how many times can a man turn his head?

0: Živjo, sem Nino Ošlak in vi poslušate Radio Tomi.
1: All right, everybody, this is the Harmontronic Star and we present you another great Slovenian body show.